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3: I'm Ted Lindner. Iran's president is reportedly asked to resign, citing a loss of authority inside the country's ruling system, according to reports. Masoud Pezeshkian told the Supreme Leader's office that he and his government have been excluded from major decision-making, leaving him unable to fulfill his responsibilities. The reported resignation comes amid growing signs of internal power struggles within the regime and as the U.S. continues peace negotiations with Tehran. Protests turned violent again last night in Newark, New Jersey. This is the city's instituting a curfew to help state police get the anti-ICE protesters under control. And gas prices continue to ease, falling for a 10th straight day. AAA saying the national average, $4.34 a gallon, an 18-cent drop in just 1 week. Still $1.36 more than before the conflict with Iran started. 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
5: Sun and clouds mix today, warming to the upper 70s. Our stretch of warm and dry conditions continues this week. Highs climb to around 80 tomorrow. A stray shower is possible Monday, however, most will remain dry with lots of sun. Highs stay in the low 80s through Wednesday, then reach to the mid-80s starting Thursday. I'm WSBT 22 meteorologist Jessica Burns.
6: Right now it's 65 degrees.
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3: Hi, Billy Cunningham, the great American. Jeff Cruer is in New Orleans with James Carville, but he's also down there with Senator John Kennedy, but also down there, may I say, with Senator Cassidy, who's so angry at Trump he can't see straight. So those senators, those six or seven we've referenced, are not going to do a damn thing to help Donald Trump do anything. And once again, I didn't have time to bring this up with Jeff Cruer, but the election on Tuesday in Los Angeles and the state of California is going to be a joke. More than others have told me that they're not going to let Pratt to win. It simply will not happen, because when you mail out ballots to every registered voter and everyone getting government benefits, there'll be apartment buildings with hundreds and hundreds of ballots sitting there to be filled out by Democratic activists. Until the SAVE Act is passed, this kind of crap's going to continue. I have little faith in the electoral system in blue cities and blue states. Do you have any? Let's continue with more. Next up is Mayor David Rubin in Israel about what's happening now that all the events seem to be on hold for a while. Bill Cunningham, the Great American, with you every Sunday.

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1: James Carville said the quiet part out loud. They want to pack the courts. They want statehood for Puerto Rico. They want statehood for D.C. We know they support sanctuary states and cities and open borders. Free health care for illegals, sex change operations for illegals, taxpayer funded, of course. And they voted for the largest tax increase in the history of our country instead of voting for the largest tax cut in American history.
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2: Fox News, I'm Sue Gussman. President Trump reportedly demanding changes to the latest peace proposal reached by U.S. and Iranian negotiators. California Republican Congressman Daryl Issa praising the president for taking his time to secure a deal.
3: He's taking advantage of the fact that they're suffering, we're not. They're dealing with significant problems. We only have to try to boost our oil and natural gas to help the Europeans.
2: Commodore's co-founder and former bassist Ronald LaPred has died. His daughter announced on social media Sunday that her father had died following a sudden medical event in New Zealand. Ronald LaPred was 75. The Commodore is making news recently announcing that they will not be taking part in President Trump's 250th birthday celebration for the country. America's listening to Fox News.
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4: Sun and clouds mix today, warming to the upper 70s. Our stretch of warm and dry conditions continues this week. Highs climb to around 80 tomorrow. A stray shower is possible Monday, however, most will remain dry with lots of sun. Highs stay in the low 80s through Wednesday, then reach to the mid 80s starting Thursday. I'm WSBT 22 meteorologist Jessica Burns.
5: Right now it's 63 degrees.
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1: James Carville said the quiet part out loud. They want to pack the courts. They want statehood for Puerto Rico. They want statehood for D.C. We know they support sanctuary states and cities and open borders, free health care for illegals, sex change operations for illegals, taxpayer funded, of course. And they voted for the largest tax increase in the history of our country instead of voting for the largest tax cut in American history.
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2: News. I'm Sue Gussman. The U.S. military says it launched weekend strikes on Iran and self-defense on Iranian radar and command and control sites after Iran targeted an American drone. Meanwhile, the Iran-U.S. draft deal still not finalized. President Trump reportedly demanding changes to the latest peace proposal. California Republican Congressman Daryl Issa praising the president's strategy.
3: He's taking advantage of the fact that they're suffering, we're not. They're dealing with significant problems. We only have to try to boost our oil and natural gas to help the Europeans.
2: And the U.S. military also announcing another drug boat strike in the Eastern Pacific on Saturday. U.S. Southern Command says the vessel was engaged in narco-trafficking operations. Three people were killed. This was the fourth such incident this week. 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
4: Sun and clouds mix today, warming to the upper 70s. Our stretch of warm and dry conditions continues this week. Highs climb to around 80 tomorrow. A stray shower is possible Monday, however, most will remain dry with lots of sun. Highs stay in the low 80s through Wednesday, then reach to the mid 80s starting Thursday. I'm WSBT 22 meteorologist Jessica Burns.
5: Right now, it's 60 degrees.
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1: Fox News, I'm Ted Linder. Iran's president is reportedly asked to resign. Reports say that Masoud Pezeshkian told the Supreme Leader's office he's been shut out from major decision-making. Meantime, President Trump's pushing for changes to the proposed deal with Iran.
2: The New York Times and Axios report that President Trump sent tougher terms to Iran for a peace deal in an effort to exert pressure and to speed up the process, but it's unclear what changes were made to the potential agreement. This as the Strait of Hormuz remains closed to ship traffic and the U.S. continues its blockade.
1: Fox Business's Max Gordon. And the search for a gunman who shot two Carroll County Sheriff's deputies Saturday morning is now over. The sheriff's office announcing Sunday night Michael Puckett was apprehended in Surry County, North Carolina. Puckett was wanted for the shooting incident that left Deputy Sheriff Logan Utt dead. The other sheriff's deputy received a medical evaluation and was in stable condition. America's listening to Fox News.
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3: Sun and clouds mix today, warming to the upper 70s. Our stretch of warm and dry conditions continues this week. Highs climb to around 80 tomorrow. A stray shower is possible Monday, however, most will remain dry with lots of sun. Highs stay in the low 80s through Wednesday, then reach to the mid-80s starting Thursday. I'm WSBT 22 meteorologist Jessica Burns.
4: Right now, it's 59 degrees.
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5: Checking out Dow futures right now. They are up big time, 202. NASDAQ futures also in the green, 74 and a quarter. And S&P 500 futures up by 18 points. No problems in traffic right now. Weather-wise, skies will be turning mostly sunny by this afternoon and a high up to 79. Currently, it's cloudy, 57. 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
6: Fox News. I'm CJ Papa. President Trump says he's in no rush to strike a peace deal with Iran. The ceasefire remains in place, but U.S. Central Command says it targeted military sites in Iran after an American drone was shot down over international waters. And now,
7: Kuwait says it's intercepting incoming drone and missile fire. That comes as Iran confirmed it carried out retaliatory strikes today. And Iran's Revolutionary Guard today says the source of that is what it calls U.S. attacks on a telecommunication tower.
6: That's Fox's Alex Hogan reporting. A massive two-day manhunt spanning state lines is over. The man accused of killing a sheriff's deputy in Virginia, now under arrest, police say Michael Puckett, was captured last night. Cops say he gunned down 31-year-old Logan Utt and injured his partner during a welfare check last week. America is listening to Fox News.

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2: 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About $187,000 are going to be helping organizations provide emergency assistance for food, medication, and utility bills. The remaining funds are going to be supporting programs focused on financial stability, youth opportunities, and healthy communities. United Way leaders say that many local families are struggling with rising costs and layoffs in manufacturing. The organization says the funding is aimed at helping families meet immediate needs while building long-term support systems.
3: Up next, we'll bring you traffic, weather, and Sean Hannity at 6:56.

0: 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People say duck eggs are good for you, Laura. One listener says her mother used to use duck eggs for her homemade noodles. It made them more yellow.
1: Oh.
0: Yeah. So there's that. And then people say you'll really enjoy them. Just bite in. And then another listener says, Laura, it's called the Yelton Inn, and my wife and I have stayed there. Is that the name of the inn in South Haven?
1: No, that wasn't it.
0: That's not the Yelton Inn. But the Yelton Inn sounds like a nice, relaxing place to go.
1: Yeah, that sounds beautiful, too.
0: All right. Okay, are you going to try it? Are you going to bite in?
1: I'm nervous. Oh, it's okay.
0: All right, it's good.
1: Yeah.
0: Okay.
1: It's fine.
0: Is it similar?
1: It's not super cooked because I don't like eggs overcooked. Mm-hmm. Hope that's okay.
0: Yeah. So no salt and pepper needed, no ketchup to kind of mask the taste. You're good?
1: No, it's good. And I got it at this one of those little roadside stands outside someone's house in Edwardsburg.
0: Mm-hmm.
1: And the stickers on the box says, get laid.
0: All right.
1: That's what it said.
0: Okay.
1: And then they had pictures of all the different ducks, mm-hmm. and they all have names.
0: Oh, okay.
1: Very personalized the experience for me.
0: Oh, that's awesome. All right. So you're good with the duck egg.
1: They're more expensive than regular eggs, too,
0: by
1: the way.
0: But they're bigger.
1: They are bigger.
0: So, yeah. Should scramble some up or put them sunny side and see how they taste with that. Listener uses them to make, her mom used them to make noodles.
1: And someone else said that they're excellent for pastries as well. Mm-hmm. For someone who's never even cooked a batch of cookies, I wouldn't know, but maybe some of you know.
0: MNC News Time 7:23.
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1: 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In case you missed it, a judge has ordered the destruction of the controversial South Bend police tapes that have been at the center of a legal battle for more than a decade.
8: The judge ruled the recordings were illegally made and violated both Indiana and federal wiretap laws. The judge says the recordings were obtained without proper consent and cannot be used in future investigations or court proceedings. The records were subpoenaed by the South Bend Common Council in 2012 amid allegations they contained racist remarks and evidence related to the removal of then-Police Chief Daryl Boykins. While the judge ordered the tapes destroyed, they'll be preserved until all appeals have been exhausted.

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1: 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That's next on the Glenn Beck Program.
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8: I'm Tommy Lee, and among our top stories, a man in Kosciuszko County was killed when a car collided with the motorcycle he was riding Friday morning on State Road 15 in Wayne Township. The victim, 64-year-old Randy Schmucker, was pronounced dead at the scene. The 19-year-old driver of the car involved in the crash was unharmed, and the incident is currently under investigation by the Kosciuszko County Fact Team. Now, your top national stories.
9: News. Chris Foster, the U.S. carries out more military strikes in southern Iran.
10: U.S. Central Command says it carried out strikes in Iran on Sunday, calling the move measured and deliberate. Military officials say it was in response to Iran's shootdown of a U.S. MQ-1 drone that was, quote, operating over international waters. Meantime, Kuwait reported incoming drone and missile fire around the same time Iran's Revolutionary Guard said it responded to an American attack without saying where, likely referring to the attack on Kuwait.
9: Fox's Tanya J. Powers, President Trump on Truth Social posts, Iran really wants to make a deal and it'll be a good one. Just sit back and relax. It will all work out in the end. In Newark, New Jersey.
11: Shut down, Delaney Hall!
9: At least 20 more arrests are reported outside the Delaney Hall Immigration Detention Facility. Protesters there breaking a curfew. 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
7: Now, from the Glass Doctor of Indiana Weather Center, here's your Storm Alert weather forecast.
12: Mostly cloudy skies with chances of rain showers this morning, but we will become partly sunny this afternoon. High temperatures around 77. Tonight will be clear with overnight lows dropping down to 52 for the start of tomorrow. And then Tuesday, mostly sunny. High temperatures back up right around 80. I'm Chief Meteorologist Carrie Pujol.
13: Right now, it's 59 degrees.
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0: media or anything. None of them have happened. Not a single solitary one. The opposite has been true. And now we have a 3% reduction in homelessness, which is the first time we've had a reduction in homelessness year over year since 2016. Yet the consumers are not happy about what's happening. And the same people who told you that there weren't an increase in prices and groceries under Biden are now telling you that groceries are higher now, even though they're lower now than they were under Biden. And then you have this very interesting article in Axios, The Rattled Generation. This came out today, a unified theory of this American moment. After years of talking to hundreds of CEOs, elected officials, social scientists, and ordinary Americans, this is our best take on how things stand in our country right now and a guide to how we got here. If you go through the article here, they're talking about why is it that we seem to have everybody so pessimistic about what's happening in the United States right now when everything appears to be great? This is in Axios, who, for the record, in case you don't know, hates Donald Trump. Yet they're still trying to figure out how it is that people are so unhappy and so pessimistic. And the irony is right in front of their face, but it is an interesting take nonetheless. We'll talk about it coming up on The Burning Truth.
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2: In the MNC News Center, I'm Victor Garcia. Among our top local stories, firefighters and divers searching Whitmer Lake in LaGrange County recovered Devani, a 16-year-old boy.
3: The search for the teen started just after 5 o'clock Sunday afternoon after a young person was seen jumping off a boat on the southeast side of the lake without a life jacket and did not resurface. Whitmer Lake sits between Welcottville and just north of the Noble County line. As the search began, police asked people in boats to clear the water so firefighters and divers could safely comb the area. As the search continued into the evening, crews said that they were no longer expecting a rescue and had moved into recovery mode. Tommy Lee, MNC News.
2: And there's encouraging news on the recovery of a LaPorte County Sheriff's deputy who was shot inside a Michigan City hospital. According to an update on Deputy Samuelson's Caring Bridge page, he's begun physical and occupational therapy and is eager to continue his recovery. Community support has poured in from across the area. Schools have held Wear Blue Days to raise donations, local businesses have collected contributions, and the LaPorte County Sheriff's Office is selling Sammy Strong wristbands in support of the deputy and his family.
4: Fox News, I'm Tom Graham. President Trump says Israel and Hezbollah militants agreed to a partial ceasefire following an escalation of violence.
5: The president says he had a very productive call with Israeli Prime Minister Benjamin Netanyahu and that no Israeli troops will go to Beirut. Israel's government ordered strikes in Beirut's suburbs Monday, a day after ground forces reached deeper into the country than at any point in the last 26 years.
4: Fox's Jared Halpert, an Iraqi man appearing in a U.S. court facing a host of charges, including allegations he plotted to assassinate President Trump's daughter Ivanka.
6: Commander Mohammed al-Sadi pleaded not guilty today in Manhattan federal court to 8 charges, including conspiring to provide material support to 2 foreign terrorist organizations, Kataib Hezbollah in Iraq and Iran's Revolutionary Guard Corps.
4: Fox's Brian Yenis, America, is listening to Fox News.
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2: Checking traffic and weather. In South Bend, the 900 block of Niles Avenue is closed while crews remove a tree. Detour with Corby, Stanfield, and Howard. North Cleveland Avenue is closed at an address in the 700 block and 800 block for sewer work. Detour with Lincoln Way West, California, Diamond, and Van Buren. And Ireland Road has restrictions between Michigan Street and Ironwood while crew install new curbs, patch the road, and improve turning access for trucks at St. Joseph.
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0: Weather Center. Here's your storm alert weather forecast.
1: Skies will remain mostly cloudy this afternoon with some sprinkles possible. High temperatures will make it in the upper 70s. For tonight, becoming mostly clear with a low of 52. Mostly sunny for our Tuesday as highs make it to 80. And for Wednesday, remaining mostly sunny with a high of 83. We'll have a mix of clouds and sun on Thursday, warmer highs in the mid 80s. I'm WSBT 22 meteorologist Abby Wepler.
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